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Wake up, wake up, wake up. It is the first of the month, meaning payday and rent. I don't know about you, but my building, that you got to the third of the month till they start leaving up papers on the door. Maybe that's what we'll get into. What's up next? If you got a request, it's super easy to let me know. Just shout out at me on a free iHeartRadio live stream or station. Hit the red mic or DM me as well. Leave me a comment. ASHLEE on air. It's actually two E's. Right now, TLC Waterfalls.

0: It's Lil Backstation 93.9 Jams HD2. If you ain't know, now you know. You need to put some money aside or some time aside to try to win your trip in, because we are announcing the full lineup of our iHeartRadio Music Festival. And yes, just make sure you're tapped in right here. 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I got Ludacris up next. We'll get into Bow Wow after that.
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0: 93.9 Jams, HD2, Hawaii's throwback station. Brian G, back at it with you on a Monday. 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Got Usher and Alicia Keys, My Boo, Jay-Z, Can I Get A, and Eminem, The Real Slim Shady. 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

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It's Coolio. Gangsters.

0: 93.9 Jams, HD2, Brian G, rolling with you on a Monday. Got your throwbacks on the way. Got TLC, No Scrubs, Bruno Mars, That's What I Like, and Warren G and Nate Dogg with Regulate. 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

0: 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What's up, Brian G? Hanging out with you on a Monday. Throwbacks on the way. Eminem and Lose Yourself. Jagged Edge and Run. Let's Get Married. And Rihanna and Rude Boy. I saw this floating around on social media. A gym wife or a gym husband. Is that okay? It's kind of like the work wife, work husband thing. If you don't know what that is, the work spouse. If your significant other has a friend at work, they get really close. That becomes their work wife or husband. My wife had a work husband when she used to work in the office. I knew his wife. I knew him. It was cool. But a gym husband? Oh, no. That is not okay. That ain't happening. So do you think that is all right? Craig.
1: I'm going to say absolutely not because I got experience in this situation. I've been the gym husband before, and it started out just, you know, normal, and then it turned into something else.
0: Mm-hmm. Turned into something else. So how does it become something else?
1: It just got to happen. We work it out a lot, hanging out a lot. She started talking about problems that she was having a lot. Next thing you know, I'm spotting her, just not at the gym, you know. What I'm saying.
0: I do know what you're saying, and that's why my wife can't have no dang gym husband. So obviously it didn't end well, I'm guessing.
1: No, it ended bad. I mean, the relationship that we had ended bad, and her actual relationship obviously ended bad. So I'm just saying, from experience, yeah, it's a bad idea.
0: Yeah, definitely a bad idea. All right. Well, I appreciate it, man.
1: No problem, man.
0: All right, so work wife, work husband is one thing. How about a gym wife or husband? What do you think? Hit me up Instagram, Facebook, X, at the Brian Grimes. Catch me in the studio. Talkback feature on that iHeartRadio app.
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Is it a good idea? 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
1: What's up, Brian G? Hanging out with you on a Monday. Got throwbacks on the way. Next to Too Close, Ursher, you don't have to call. And Cameron with Hey Ma, talking about the idea of a gym wife or a gym husband. You've heard the work wife, the work husband. This is the same thing, but at the gym. I say no. We had a caller, Craig, who basically backed me up with his personal story. And now we have an expert. She works at a gym. She should know more than any of us. Cheryl, is it okay?
2: I'm an aerobics instructor. And what I've seen is pretty much a big fat no. No, no, no. I say no. I've been an instructor for 30 years. I consider myself a gym rat. But this is, no, I've seen too many affairs. And then you get the husband or wife that say, did you see my husband there? With no, I don't know. So, no.
1: All right, so clearly you don't think the gym husband, gym wife a good idea. Give me specific reasons why. I mean, in your expert opinion.
2: Because they shake. The top shakes, the bottom shakes.
1: Well.
2: I mean, they have to spot each other. No, especially those chest presses.
1: Okay, so for you, it's a no.
2: No.
1: Oh, it's a no for me too, Cheryl. I agree with you. Thanks for calling.
2: Thanks for having me. Love you guys.
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Hawaii's throwback station, 93.9 Jams, HD2. What's up, Brian Sheet? Hanging out with you on a Monday. We got throwbacks on the way. Got Sean Paul and Temperature in about 4 minutes. 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

0: 93.9 Jams, HD2, Brian G, rolling with you on a Monday. Got your throwbacks on the way. Got SWV and we came in 50 Cent, how we do, and Lil Jon and the East Side Boys with Yin Yang Twins, get low. 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

0: 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What's up, Brian G? 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Throwbacks on the way. 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Well, Drake definitely put in the work. Dropped 3 albums at once. Nobody was really expecting that. Now, some people were punking him, saying that it was like a desperate move. But it looks like it paid off. All albums charting, obviously, 1, 2, and 3. So he's got the top 3 spots on the album chart. First time in history that's been done. Dominates the top 20, just about every song in the top 20, with Janis STFU being number 1. And then all 42 tracks from the 3 albums on the Billboard Hot 100. So you can make fun of Drake if you want, but seriously, checkmate. They said he's like the Netflix of hip-hop. I'm not sure how that's a diss, because Netflix is huge.
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Hawaii's throwback station, 93.9 Jams, HD2. What's up, Brian G? Hanging out with you on a Monday. Got your throwbacks on the way. 50 Cent in the club in about 4 minutes. So I dabble on social media a little bit. Sometimes I go back and forth with people on X. This dude replied to something that I posted and then instantly blocked me. I've only been blocked like 3 times ever. Who's blocked you on social media? Hit me up. Instagram, Facebook, X at TheBrianGrimes. Talk back feature.

0: 93.9 Jams, HD2. What's up, Brian G? Rolling with you on a Monday. Got your throwbacks on the way. Snoop Dogg and Pharrell drop it like it's hot. Got Mary J. Blige and Real Love and Juvenile Soldier Slim, Slow Motion. So I go back and forth with people on X a lot, at the Brian Grimes. It's a lot of fun. But this one dude didn't like something I said, replied to me. He actually called me a name and then blocked me like instantly. Didn't even let me reply back, which I think is like the weakest thing you can do. I don't block people. That's so stupid. Who has blocked you on social media? Hit me up. 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

0: 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Dude blocked me on X after talking trash to me, which I think is so weak. Who's blocked you on social media? Davina.
1: My mother-in-law has blocked me on social media. She says I overshare and she just doesn't want to know things about me. So she's blocked me on social media.

0: 93.9 Jams, HD2, Hawaii's throwback station. What's up? It's Brian G. Egging out with you on a Monday. Got your throwbacks on the way. Dr. Dre and Eminem, Forgot About Dre. Chris Brown and Jules Santana were Run It. And Naughty by Nature were OPP. Talking about being blocked on social media. I was going back and forth with this dude on X. And I don't even know what I said that bothered him so much. He actually talked trash to me and then instantly blocked me so I couldn't reply, which is like the weakest thing in the world you could do. How are we blocking people? Like, really? Seriously? Say what you want to say and then move along. Who has blocked you on social media? Carrie.
1: Okay, I have a friend that from college that we were like best friends, and we got into an argument. He said, she said kind of thing that upset each other, and I have now discovered that my friend has blocked me, and it's so sad. I don't, you know, it's like the life is short, right? But oh well, you're blocked. Get over it.
0: It's the worst when you find out you're blocked, because you go to reply or something and then it says you can't because you're blocked. You're like, what? This is ridiculous.
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0: nowadays, everybody wanna talk like they got something to say, but nothing comes out when they move their lips, just a bunch of gibberish. 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

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J-Lo and Ja Rule, I'm real. Dola White checking in on this Monday evening. Let's crash out. 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Got the weekend earned it on the way up to Ice Cube. 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

0: 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The weekend earned it. Dolla White hanging with you. Got Shaggy Boombastic Plus DMX Party Up on the way. Right now it's time to crash out. 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What you crashing out about, homie?
1: 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The HVAC system don't work. The fan don't work. They're hot. I'm hot. Everybody's hot. I'm tired, man. I'm tired.
0: I imagine working HVAC this time of year gets a little sticky. But I appreciate everything you do, because Lord knows we need HVAC folks, man. Keep us cool. I appreciate what you do, brother. Keep crashing out. 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Crash out with me.
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0: 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Who is this?
1: Anna.
0: Anna, are you ready to play random ass trivia for no damn reason for absolutely nothing?
1: Yes.
0: All right, here's how it works. I'm going to ask you a random ass trivia question. If you get the answer wrong, you win absolutely nothing. However, you get the answer right, you also win absolutely nothing. Do you understand?
1: Yes.
0: All right, Anna, here's your question. What year was Drake born?
1: 1986, same year I was born.
0: 1986 is correct. Congratulations, Anna. You did it. You won. You won absolutely nothing, but you got the answer right. You made your family proud. That's what matters most. Thank you so much for playing, Anna.
1: Thank you.
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0: Hawaii Throwback Station, 93.9 Jams, HD2. Ursher, John, and Luda, yeah. Dola White hanging with you on this Monday evening. I've got requests on the way for Mary J. Blige, Be Without You, plus Fat Joe and Ashanti, I'm Real, and Crisscross Jump on the way as well. If you got a request in the meantime, hit me with it. Tap that red mic on your free iHeart Radio app. Leave that request right there. I'll do my best to get it on air for you, all right? Right now, Black Street, No Diggity.
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0: 93.9 Jams HD2. Mary J. Blige, Be Without You. Dola White hanging with you on this Monday evening. I've got requests on the way for Fat Joe and Ashanti. What's Love? Plus, Crisscross Jump coming up as well. Right now, I got to remind you, tomorrow morning, it all gets revealed. I'm talking about our 2026 iHeartRadio Music Festival, the biggest festival of the year. 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So be here tomorrow morning to get all of that info. 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

93.9 Jazz HD2, Hawaii's Throwback Station. Coming up, we'll take it back to the year 2000. I'll run down the top five songs on this date from the year 2000. Stay locked in for that. Plus, classic music from Jade, Don't Walk Away, is on the way after Weezy. This is Lollipop.

0: 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Jay, don't walk away. Dolawite hanging with you on this Monday evening. Got requests on the way for Fabulous and Tamia, Into You, plus Bone, The Crossroads coming up as well. But right now, let's go back 26 years. These were your top five songs on this date from the year 2000. This is a murderer's row of classics as well. Number five, Aaliyah, Try Again, classic. Number four, Cisco, The Thong Song, another classic. Number three, Jagged Edge, Let's Get Married. The remix, at the very least, was a classic. Number two, Toni Braxton, He Wasn't Man Enough, classic. And the number one song on this date in the year 2000, the classics, the classic of all the classics in this group, Carl Thomas, I Wish. There you go. Your top five from the year 2000.
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0: 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Tap that red mic on your iHeartRadio app. Crash out with me. Got Snoop Dogg Beautiful on the way after classic music from Silk. It's Freak Me.

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0: Dola White hanging with you. 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Right now, it's time to crash out. 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

0: 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Who is this?
1: Nick.
0: Nick, are you ready to play random ass trivia for no damn reason for absolutely nothing?
1: Man, I'm ready to do it again.
0: All right, here's how it works. I'm going to ask you a random ass trivia question. If you get the answer wrong, you win absolutely nothing. However, you get the answer right, you also win absolutely nothing. Do you understand?
1: Yes, sir.
0: All right, Nick, here's your question. What rap group consisting of real brothers is originally from Mississippi?
1: What is it, Lil Jon and these bad boys, ain't they brothers? No, Ying Yang Twins.
0: I'm sorry, Lil Jon or the Ying Yang Twins are not correct. It was Ray Shrimmered. Ray Shrimmered was the answer we were looking for, so you didn't get that right, which means you won absolutely nothing, but it doesn't really matter. You won't know anything anyway, so who really cares? Thanks so much for playing, Nick.
1: Appreciate it, bro.
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0: 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Rihanna and Jay, Umbrella, Dolawite hanging with you on this Monday evening. Got requests on the way for Outkast, So Fresh, So Clean. Plus, Boys the Man on Bended Knee coming up as well. 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

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Coming up in a few, we'll take it back to the year 2000. I'll run down the top five songs on this date from 2000 plus.

0: 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Dola White hanging with you on this Monday evening. I've got requests on the way for Usher, You Don't Have to Call. Plus, Coolio, Gangsta's Paradise coming up as well. But right now, let's go back 26 years ago to be exact. These are your top five on this date from the year 2000. All of them are classics, by the way. Number five, Aaliyah, Try Again. Number four, Cisco, The Thong Song. Number three, Jagged Edge, Let's Get Married. Number two, Toni Braxton, He Wasn't Man Enough. And the number one song on this date from the year 2000, you're probably thinking, what classic would have topped all those other classics? It was Carl Thomas, I Wish. There you go, your top five from the year 2000.
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0: 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Luke Cantrell, hit him up style. Dola White hanging with you. Got TLC Waterfalls Plus, Game and 50, Hater to Love It on the way. 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What you crashing out about, homie?
1: 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I'm hot. 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
0: 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Keep us cool. I appreciate what you do, brother. Keep crashing out. 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
1: Darren.
0: Darren, are you ready to play random ass trivia for no damn reason for absolutely nothing?
1: I am.
0: All right, here's how it works. I'm going to ask you a random ass trivia question. If you get the answer wrong, you win absolutely nothing. However, you get the answer right, you also win absolutely nothing. Do you understand?
1: I'm ready.
0: All right, Darren, here's your question. Kendrick Lamar was recently featured on a clip song. What was the name of the clip song Kendrick Lamar was recently featured on?
1: Chains and Whips.
0: Chains and Whips is correct. Congratulations, Darren. You did it. You won. You won absolutely nothing, but you got the answer right. You made your family proud. Thank you so much for playing, Darren.
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Baby. Put it up. Oh, yeah. Baby. 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
1: 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Yes, he's making headlines once again. 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
1: Coming up in just a few minutes, BBD Poison is setting off more of your favorite throwbacks, plus Jaquan with a tipsy. I'm Roxy Romeo and Boosie Badass. He just cannot seem to keep himself out of trouble. Apparently, he is wanted by the police yet again. He has been charged with felony aggravated assault in connection with an incident at a Houston nightclub Memorial Day weekend. Investigators say that a security guard was escorting a woman from the venue when the confrontation occurred. Security bent down to get the woman's belongings, and that's when he was struck in the head. The security guard told officers that he saw blood running down his face and allegedly saw Boosie holding a broken glass hookah base. He had to get 8 stitches to close the wound. Boosie has not been arrested, nor has he issued a statement. It's always something.
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0: 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Keeping you rolling with the early Tuesday morning. Roxy Romeo coming up in just a few minutes. DMX Party Up is setting off more of your favorite throwbacks. Also, Brandy, I Want to Be Down, and Snoop Dogg will drop it like it's hot. And you know that R&B tour, baby, that is the hottest ticket out right now. Seeing two of the biggest performers of our time on one stage, Chris Brown, Usher, and we want to make it happen for you. And we are most definitely rolling the red carpet out, all right? 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
1: On the other side for you, Dr. Dre and Eminem, Forgot About Dre is setting off more of your favorite throwbacks. Also going to do Casey and JoJo with All My Life. I'm Roxy Romeo, and as you may know, the lineup for the 250th U.S. birthday was revealed last week. The lineup included the Commodores, Vanilla Ice, Milli Vanilli, Young MC, CNC Music Factory, Brick House, and more. The 16-day event was promoted to take place between June 25th and July 10th at Washington, D.C.'s National Mall. As quick as the announcement was made is as quick as it fell apart, artists started dropping like flies. Artists were apparently promised that it was not politically affiliated, which was a lie, because it was also supposed to serve as a birthday of sorts for Donald Trump. Since Trump learned about the artist dropping out, he took to his Truth platform to announce that he was, quote, thinking about bringing the number one attraction anywhere in the world, the man who gets much larger audiences than Elvis in his prime, and he does so without a guitar, the man who loves our country more than anyone else, and the man who some say is the greatest president in history, the GOAT, Donald J. Trump, to take the place of these highly paid third-rate artists, and give a major speech rallying the country forward like I have done ever since being president. .. Yes, Donald Trump, never a dull moment, and most definitely the most conceited person that I can think of.
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1: I'm Roxy Romeo holding you down with more of your favorite throwbacks. Genuine Pony is on the way. Kicking things off, plus Usher, You Got It Bad, and Rob Bass and DJ Easy Rock with It Takes Two. So, yes, if you could use some extra cash in your pocket, you could win your share of our $250K USA giveaway. $2,500 in your pocket, all right? And we give you four chances a day to win that money, all right? So 8 a.m., 11 a.m., 2 p.m., and 5 p.m., all right? You can listen out for the keyword. You hear it. You enter it on our website and, you know, maybe plan that vacation that you've been wanting to go on. Since it is the 250th anniversary of our country, maybe go take a road trip around the country. I mean, you know, whatever you want to do.
2: Ma, ¿y qué almorzaste?
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0: 93.9 at Jams HD2. Coming up in just a few minutes, TLC Creep is setting off more of your favorite throwbacks. Also, Missy would work it. I'm Roxy Romeo, and I am sure that this is not how Diddy was expecting to start his week. A video has gone viral that appears to show Diddy, or you hear Diddy, giving instructions to a man and a woman engaged in some sort of sexual activity. The video shows a man and a woman in a dimly lit room. Many believe the woman is Daphne Joy, the mother of 50 Cent's children, or sons, I should say. The man in the video has not been identified, and even the voice, who many are saying is Diddy, hasn't actually been confirmed. But I guess at this point we can say that it's confirmed, because Daphne herself has spoken out. She said that she never consented to being filmed and was blackmailed to keep the alleged Diddy sex tape from going viral. She claims that the person demanded a lump sum of money or they'd release it. She said that she almost paid it, but ultimately didn't. She said that that was when the person sold the tape to a giant media outlet. The outlet called her before releasing it to let her know that they had it. She said that she literally fainted after receiving that news. The media company learned that it was obtained as an extortion attempt, so they chose not to publish it, but it still ended up leaked anyway. She spoke about watching the tape and said that she just wants to hold that girl in that room and get her out of there and tell her that that wasn't love and that she didn't need to do this for love. 50, however, has put out a statement and said that Joy is not a victim. Also asked people to imagine their son, Sire, going to eighth grade and finding out that was his mother. And I will tell you, every time things like this leak, the child is always the first thing I think about and how that information being public is going to affect them. So I get where 50 Cent is coming from.
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1: Another day, another racist made famous thanks to social media. I'll fill you in on this one coming up after Usher and Alicia Keys, My Boo, next. I'm Roxy Romeo, now with Snoop Dogg, Gin and Juice.

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1: Keeping you company on your early Tuesday, I'm Roxy Romeo with more of your favorite throwbacks. On the other side for you, 50 in the Club is kicking things off for you. Plus, I got Bobby Brown, Every Little Step, and Busta Rhymes, and Mariah, I Know What You Want. So this is a video that has gone crazy, crazy viral. A Toledo, Ohio man posted this video of his mother, okay? He is a biracial man. His mother is white, and his father, of course, is black. And I don't know what the situation is with the dad, right? I don't know if they were married, if they were in a relationship, if it was a one-night stand. I don't know. But he posts this video of his mother calling him the N-word, a hard E-R, screaming it at him, okay? And what makes this even worse is that she is a nursing director at a medical facility, the University of Toledo Medical Center. I mean, it is clear as day what this woman is saying. It is absolutely horrendous. And the medical center has not issued a statement. And her name is still listed on the website. And I'm like, how? Like, how has she not been fired? How have you not issued a statement? This is crazy. And if you go on the medical center's Instagram page, it is full of comments. Everybody has been bombarding them over this video. Just absolutely heartbreaking. Log on to our Black Information Network. You know we always got you. BINnews.com. And if you haven't seen the video, well, it's on there.
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0: 93.9 Jams HD2. Coming up in just a few minutes, Nelly and Kelly Dilemma is setting off more of your favorite throwbacks. Plus, I got Naughty by Nature OPP, Roxy Romeo, and a United Airlines flight leaving Newark was forced to turn back over the weekend after a security concern. So the plane had 190 passengers, 12 crew members. The issue seemed to be triggered by a passenger's Bluetooth device. Passengers were asked to switch off their Bluetooth devices, but they were still concerned and decided to turn the flight around. Everyone was taken off and screened and left the next day. They were already 3 hours into the flight because they were headed to Spain. So this is a major monkey wrench, but we have since learned that the name of the device was Bomb. Yeah, that'll do it.
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1: Keeping you rolling through your early Tuesday. I'm Roxy Romeo. Make sure you stay close. I do have more of your favorite throwbacks on the way with Tupac and Dr. Dre, California Love, Mary J. B. Without You, and Sir Mix-a-Lot with The Baby Got Back. And it is that time of year again. The planning has begun for our iHeartRadio Music Festival. I mean, honestly, it probably started last year, but the planning is in effect, okay? And we have your chance to be there. Before the lineup has even been revealed, you could already be locked in, okay? So 9 a.m., 1 and 6 p.m., tune in. 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And that could score you a trip plus $1,000 spending cash. All right. So if you need a little Vegas vacay, let's try to make it happen.
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0: Hawaii's Throwback Station, 93.9 Jams HD2. On the other side for you, the Fugees, Killing Me Softly is setting off more of your favorite throwbacks. Plus, going to do Ja Rule Living It Up. I'm Roxy Romeo, and congratulations are in order for Waka Flocka. Yes, he jumped on social media to announce that he is going to be a daddy. This will be his first biological child. We know it's a boy, and we know that his name will be Joaquin Jr. after him. He posted a photo holding a wooden decoration in the shape of the letter J with his son's name inscribed on it. The caption read, "Just waiting for you to come home, Junior. Best gift a man could ever ask for." So, once again, Waka Flocka, big congratulations to you.
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0: 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Keeping you rolling the early Tuesday morning, I'm Roxy Romeo. 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

0: 93.9 Jams HD2. Holding you down on your early Tuesday. I'm Roxy Romeo. Thank you for waking up with me and spending a little bit of time. I appreciate you. Of course, you know, I got you covered. More of your favorite throwbacks on the way to keep your morning going. The Game in 50, Hate It or Love It. Also, TLC with Waterfalls. And Donald Trump recently had a physical, and apparently the doctor told him that he needs to lose some weight and he should start exercising more. The report described Trump, who is 79 years old, as being in excellent cognitive and physical health, but noted that improvements in diet and physical activity could further benefit his overall condition. So no major concerns were discovered. However, the question is, will he actually take the doctor's advice or not?
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I'm Roxy Romeo. 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
1: Big Boy Big Neighborhood.
0: Boy. All righty now. Right. Do continue to hang out with us in the neighborhood.
2: Drake.
0: Yes.
2: Drake.
0: Yes, there's a lot of things that's Drake right now, man.
3: Right.
0: But there's a family that do these, like, viral videos, right?
3: Mm-hmm. Yeah.
0: And it's like the dad, he go pick up his daughter. And it looks like she's probably in middle school.
2: Yeah. Yeah.
0: And every time she gets in the car, they start doing, like, a song.
3: Yeah.
0: And man, Drake surprised that family. And I thought when I saw that footage, did you see it, Marty?
3: Yes. It was so cute. Yeah,
0: I was like, man, I didn't think she spazzed out enough, though.
1: You know what?
0: She was good, but I don't know how set up that was.
1: Yeah, that's so true. I thought the same thing, because if you turn around and that's Drake in your backseat, bro, you would freak out and forget the singing.
0: But even me being a grown ass man that met Drake and met everybody, but if he was in my backseat, I'd be like, yo!
1: Yes!
0: Yo!
3: For real,
0: I would give a little bit more.
3: Yes.
0: But I thought that, I'm telling you, I thought that was amazing.
3: And she sang her heart out.
0: Oh, yeah.
3: Like, I think that's a good
0: one. She kept going.
3: Yeah, she kept going.
0: So we'll see that, man. Drake surprises the family. And also, Peso Pluma throwing a free World Cup concert. What's going on, man?
3: Yes, going down June 11th. Mm. And you
0: the
3: still
0: day
3: have to,
0: before your birthday.
3: Literally,
0: what
3: I know.
0: What if we told you that was for your birthday?
3: The free concert.
0: Yeah, we got that for you. Yeah.
3: At the BMO.
0: Yeah.
3: I think it's cool, though. I think it's going to, like, set it off. I mean, it's the day that the World Cup starts. So
0: really does.
1: It's pronounced BMO. Hello.
0: Right.
3: Oh, BMO. Not like Paisas. BMO.
0: Yeah. Well, you're not wrong.
1: Yeah, you're not wrong.
3: Okay, BMO.
0: Yeah. All righty, so it's at BMO.
1: At BMO Stadium.
0: At BMO Stadium. And also, man, we had Snoop Dogg in the neighborhood for all new big interview, right? And he was telling us a story about, you know, streamer, famous guy, IShowSpeed. And Speed is one of those people that's known all around the world.
1: Gosh, everywhere.
0: And so is Snoop.
3: Yeah.
0: And he had a picture with Snoop. And he was like, man, you know, so on and so forth. Hit him up. Thank you for the picture. And Snoop was like, that's not me. Yeah, man. So
3: hilarious.
0: It's this dude that looked like Snoop Dogg that go around.
1: Got bamboozled.
0: And that's the picture that IShowSpeed got.
3: With hilarious.
0: It's not with Snoop Dogg.
3: Oh,
0: it's with him. And also, we're going to get into it, man. Complex drop list of Gemini rappers.
3: Yes.
0: And you're a Gemini, right?
3: Yes, I'm a
0: Gemini.
3: Whose
0: story is this?
3: Mine.
0: I kind
3: of
0: figured it'd be
3: something. Of course. Yeah. We are the best, guys. Like, look, the favorite, your guys' favorite rappers are on there. Well, I don't know if your guys' is,
0: right,
3: but some
0: right.
3: of ours.
0: But there's
3: Ice
0: lot.
3: Cube, Andre 3000, Lauryn Hill.
0: Wait, Ice Cube is a
3: Gemini? Yes,
0: oh, yeah. Ice Cube is June 15th.
3: And you know what? He did give off Gemini energy.
0: Really, though?
3: Yes. Yes. My dad's a Gemini. Actually, it's my dad's birthday today.
0: No,
3: happy birthday
0: dude.
3: To my dad. Yes, dude. Yes.
0: Happy birthday to Pops, man. That's so cold, man. She remembered all the Ice Cube and everything else. And then she had an afterthought. She was like, yeah, Ice Cube,
3: it's
0: Lauryn
3: work.
0: Hill. Oh, my God. It's my dad's birthday. Happy birthday to Pops, though.
3: Thank you.
0: Y'all
3: yes.
0: doing anything special? I guess not. You
3: no,
0: forgot.
3: We are. I called him this morning.
0: All right, so y'all continue to hang out with us in the neighborhood. Big boy.

0: speak to someone about catering a party that we're doing for our grandfather.
1: Oh, sounds good.
0: He's getting up in years, and we're getting to the point right now. We don't know exactly how much longer we're going to have him.
1: Well, you know how that goes.
0: Yeah, and we just want to do something special for him.
1: Yeah, we used to do the same for our big mama.
0: Yeah, that's true. Hold on for a second. Granddaddy, I'm on the phone right now.
2: I'm sorry. My knee is bothering me.
0: Okay, your knee is bothering you?
2: Yes.
0: Okay, I'm going to come back there real quick, okay?
2: Okay, Luther.
0: All right. Hang up the phone now. I'm going to hang up the phone.
1: He's sneaking in on your conversation now.
0: Yeah, but he's such a beautiful person.
1: Oh, I know.
0: And I mean, that's exactly why we want to do this for him. It's going to be a beautiful day
2: Yes. I should have took my penicillin 15 minutes ago.
0: I'm going to come back there. Okay, hang up the phone.
2: I'm trying to watch. Just hang up the phone. All right.
0: Yeah, this dude, just sometimes he could get out there. If he knew that I was on the phone getting him some soul food, it'd be something lovely for him. I mean,
1: okay,
0: just
1: go. Yes. Okay.
2: It must go in rain. My feet are swollen, Luther. I need my feet swollen.
0: Gramps,
2: okay.
0: Please.
2: All right, Luther. Okay.
0: I'm trying to do something for you. Hang up the phone.
2: All right, son.
1: Okay,
0: now how much do you think it would be for like 40 people?
1: Probably be like $8, $9, $10 per person, depending what you're ordering.
0: I mean, just like, you know, of course, it's got to be some fried chicken.
2: Son, the kids left the front door open. I'm cold.
0: You're not even in the front.
2: I can feel the draft.
0: Okay.
2: They forgot to put the sweater at the bottom.
0: Get off the phone!
1: Okay, I'll call you back, okay?
0: Okay.
1: I'll call you back.
0: Okay, I got to... All right. All right. Get off the phone.
3: 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Every hour, every day. Right here at Big Boy's Neighborhood. Hour
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0: 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And do continue to hang with us in the neighborhood. Luigi, what you got?
1: Man, our big interview with Snoop Dogg is going viral when he was talking about how Aisha Speed texted him with a picture of them together, but it wasn't the real Snoop Dogg.
0: Yeah, man. He was like, pleasure hanging with you. Snoop was like, I ain't met you. We'll come back. We'll let Snoop explain it. Yep. Y'all continue to hang with us in the neighborhood. Big Boys Big Neighborhood. Boy.

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1: Big Boy Big Neighborhood. Boy.
0: Luigi is up in here. What up, Lou Dog?
2: Oh, my gosh, Doc. So our big interview with Snoop Dogg that we recently had. There's so many great moments in there, but a lot of people are gravitating to the moment where he was talking about how he said that Aisho Speed once DM'd him and sent him a picture of him and Aisho Speed and said, hey, it was nice to meet you.
1: Man, have you seen that Snoop Dogg, the sloppy carbon copy guy? Remember the one time when I was somewhere in like Montebello or something. And it was this girl. She was like, oh my God, Big Boy. And she was like, I just met Snoop. And I'm like, and in my head, I was like, you didn't meet Snoop.
3: You didn't.
1: Yeah, man.
3: I can tell.
1: And so she shows me the picture. And I'm like, baby girl, I'm like, that's not Dog.
4: No.
1: And so I hit Dog with the picture. And sure enough, he made her a video like, baby, that ain't.
3: You know what's crazy?
1: And I gave it to her.
3: I had a dude, what's his name was? Aisho Speed.
1: Yeah.
3: And he went somewhere and he thought he met me. So he posted it and hit me in the DM. Man, it was so nice meeting you, Unc. I said, hey, man, I ain't never met you. Never.
5: I remember that. I think we all remember that. We covered it.
3: That wasn't me.
1: Hey, man, there's a dude, oh, my God, man. It's almost scary the way that this dude think that he's you. Have you met him?
3: I know him.
1: Oh, yeah. Oh.
3: I know him. I have to meet my fans.
1: Right. Hey, man.
3: Get real personal.
1: He's not one of those people where it's like, if you're in a concert and you're doing a wardrobe change, he's still on stage.
3: No.
5: Remember this?
4: Crazy.
3: That's what.
1: Lou, show me the picture. Of
3: man, it was a pleasure meeting you.
5: That's not you.
3: No, it's not me. I was not there.
1: You know what's scary about that?
3: Because he looks like Snoop Dogg in his last album in his older years.
1: Who does? That dude?
3: Yeah.
1: Okay, if you say so. He probably going to take that as a compliment, man. Hey, man, he probably be like, man, they talked about me for like 3 minutes, man. My dog knows
3: you
1: me.
3: I was make it. Man.
1: I told you I was going to make it. Hey, man, but yeah, Aisho Speed was like, oh, pleasure meeting you, Unc. Right. Like, I ain't never met you, man.
5: I know exactly what he's talking about because I've seen him like at the Santa Fe swap meet. Like, a swap meet that we all locally go to all the time on Sundays. Like, he just pulls up and starts dancing to like fuck with everybody
1: and walk around.
5: Yeah.
4: That's a team move version.
1: Yeah, but in a major way.
5: People want to take pictures with him. He's a magnet. He's like, dude, he's whatever it is, fake or not, obviously fake.
1: Right.
5: Yeah. But people still want to take pictures with him.
1: Yeah, but you know what? He don't put any smut on Dog's name.
5: Gotcha.
1: Yeah. You know, he'd take the picture, you know, I don't know. I haven't heard any other stories.
4: Right.
1: Like some girl thinking that they, you know, Snoop tried to get at him.
4: Yeah.
1: Oh, and it's Snop. You know what I'm saying?
4: Yeah,
1: Snop Dog. Yeah, Snop Dog. All right. You can find that entire interview, man. It's such a great interview. It's our newest big interview with Snoop Dogg.
4: So
1: it's at Big Boy TV, our YouTube channel. And as you're watching, make sure you hit that subscribe button. Y'all continue to hang with us in the neighborhood, Big Boy's neighborhood.
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0: 93.9 Jams. Big Boys Big Neighborhood. Boy. All right, now Louis G is up in here. What up, Lou Dog?
1: All right, so Ye has been banned from several countries of performing there, right? But Turkey allowed him to perform there, and he was in Istanbul.
0: Yes.
1: And he performed in front of a record.
0: Or is that guy put up right here?
1: Ground.
0: He was in Istanbul.
1: Oh, I probably did that up there.
0: Istanbul.
2: Instant.
1: Yeah. I could write it like that too. I'm not going to lie. Istanbul. That's probably me. But yeah, he broke a record. 118,000 people in attendance at this stadium, bro.
0: And you know who told you that?
1: He did.
3: Yep. I just want to tell y'all, we just broke the record, 118,000, largest stadium performance of all time.
0: It sounded like he was either going in or coming out of in the night.
4: Yeah.
0: You guys, Mike still got auto-tune on him.
3: I just want to tell y'all, we just broke the record, 118,000, largest stadium performance of all time.
0: You see what I'm saying?
4: In the night, I hear the dog, about the gun,
0: yeah, heartless. Congratulations to him, though, man. 118,000 people?
1: Yeah, I look massive,
0: bro.
1: Oh,
0: my gosh,
1: like
0: man.
1: Like I said, I went to the Rose Bowl over the weekend and watched Mexico play, and that fits about 80,000 people, and I thought that was an insane crowd. Yeah. I can only imagine just adding
0: one
1: like
0: man.
1: Another 30,000 people. Yeah, Doug.
0: Dude, at my comedy show, I'll be begging for 800 tickets to be sold.
1: Begging.
0: Like, man. Begging. 6 weeks. Like, yeah, man, how are we doing? Like, we're at 320 sold. Like, what? Oh, my God, dude.
1: You know, the one thing I thought about this, so it was like 118, that's a gang of crowd. That's a lot of money coming into whatever country, the economy helping, you know, with hotels, with tickets, everything. I wonder if other countries are going to just, you know, just be a little looser and just be like, you know what?
0: Maybe he said, but he said, I don't know, maybe
1: we will let you come to our country, you know what I mean, and perform and raise a lot of money across the border, whatnot.
0: 118,000 people.
1: Yeah, he also performed that. I don't know if it's like officially released, but you know the one with the Backstreet sample. Mm-hmm. Yeah, he performed that one.
5: You know, he's not gonna clear a sample.

0: Oh, whoa. Hold on. All right. Hey. There it is.
1: Okay.
0: Kidoki artichoke.
1: All righty. He saw the tape, too.
2: But,
1: I'm just saying.
3: He also, obviously, if you saw the dome, that was the same exact setup that he had there.
0: What, like the walking on the world, kind of thing?
3: Situation thing, which I thought was dope.
0: Man.
3: One thing I didn't enjoy, I saw a lot of clips where he was just kind of letting the crowd sing. And I get it. They were there to sing along. Right. But at one point, I was like, all right, after like 40 bars, bro, maybe you should start singing again.
0: On, like, you think you could rap some of these songs?
3: please, bro.
0: Can you do what you sold to us, please? Yeah. Thank you. Yeah. All righty now. Y'all continue hanging with us in the neighborhood. Big Boys Neighborhood.

0: 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Big Boy Big Neighborhood. 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Mighty to the party.
1: Drake.
0: What we got?
2: Drake. Yes, Drake and all his three albums.
0: Oh, my Lord, man. Hey, let me tell you. Yeah. That album is growing on those albums.
2: Yes.
0: Everybody.
2: Literally. Yep. It's like literally everywhere. And also, I think Shut the F Up, Janice, is like obviously the one everyone's talking about.

0: can name like 10 favorites because everybody got one. Like, man.
1: And this is off of Iceman, but this one kind of grew on to me.
0: See?
1: And the way that it's like the beat is crazy. And I found out that it's so addicting because Drake sampled Leaky Lee.

0: I don't think
1: I've heard Leaky Lee.
2: Leaky Lee. Yeah, she is, I think, a Swedish pop artist. Okay. And it's known to be one of like the most addicting beats, melodies. And like, it makes sense because that song is like growing onto everyone. I remember when I first listened to the song, it wasn't like, I was like, okay, it's cool. But then now that I'm hearing it more, I'm like, wait a minute. Like this, like I want to listen to it more and more now. And honestly, it's no surprise that he sampled her because they've worked together in the past.
1: Who? Drake?
2: Like Drake and Leaky Lee. Yes, they made, Drake hopped on this remix of A Little Bit.

0: be like, I told y'all.
1: No, literally.
0: I told y'all.
1: This was so long ago. And that's like one of the most like not super popular songs from Drake. Mm-hmm. But it's crazy that like now that he sampled this one from Leaky Lee, it's like blowing
0: people went
1: up.
0: Back and found
1: yes.
0: it. Yes. Hey, man, awesome. I'm telling you, like there were people when it first dropped. That was like, oh man, it's trash. It's yeah. this, it's that, it's yeah. this. And I was like, man, because I hadn't gotten yeah. get next to it.
1: Mm-hmm.
0: And now I'm starting to see people like, yeah, yeah. man, and I was wrong.
1: Right. Yeah. And I remember you also were like, it's too soon for me yeah. to like, you know, like it's three albums. Like we nobody's listened to that.
0: People were coming out immediately. Literally. I was like, how did you listen to all 1,400 songs?
1: 1,400.
0: Yep. In half
1: for
0: a day.
1: For real, though. Like,
0: yeah.
1: Ain't no way.
0: Yeah, man.
1: But
0: yeah.
1: I love Leaky Lee and Drake.
2: Did you guys
1: collab.
2: Know that there's two things that they're talking about how Janice shut the F up, the what it's referenced to. And a lot of things are saying it's referenced to, like, The Sopranos.
0: Oh, really?
2: Yeah, it's like a call line that he always, what The Soprano always did to, like, his sister and tell her to shut the fuck
0: up. Oh, really, though, Janice?
2: Yeah.
0: I think I remember that. I wasn't a Sopranos
2: that.
0: Person.
2: Yeah, that bro. Or another UMG person. That her name is also Janice.
0: Yeah,
2: there's
0: Universal.
1: The label.
0: Yeah. It's one of those, like, whoever barks out.
1: Right,
0: it's
1: the yeah.
0: It could be Janice from Universal Music Group, or yeah. it could be a reference to Sopranos.
2: Yep.
0: If I was Janice, I'd be like, oh, he's talking about Sopranos.
1: Yeah. Right.
0: Y'all continue to hang with us in the neighborhood, Big Boys Big neighborhood.
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0: 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Big Boys Neighborhood. Louis G is up in here, man. We're talking about how Jay-Z recently got on stage at the Roots Picnic.
1: Yeah, when we heard he was going to headline, we're like, damn, that's a big act to do the Roots Picnic,
0: oh,
1: right?
0: Oh, yeah.
1: And obviously, everyone's talking about the freestyle because he took a lot of shots at a lot of people.
0: Yeah, man.
1: One including being Drake.
0: Yes, sir.
1: And Drake has gone at Jay-Z in a couple of disses here and there in his new albums.
0: Yeah, man.
1: And when we heard that about the jig is up.
2: You boys got big on my name. That's big enough. We know how you OGs rocking already, man. The jig is up.
0: The jig is up. OG's rapping my name.
1: Yep.
0: The jig is up.
1: Jay-Z made a reference to the jig is up in his freestyle, taking a shot at Drake.
3: The jig is up. Up 10. Wrong chart, champ. You got to look up again. Look up the hove. I never looked up to them.
0: Me, me, me, me, me, me, me, me, me, me, me, me, me, me.
1: Honestly, yeah, the whole thing, it was like, he was kind of looking up to beating Michael Jackson's record, and that was the whole thing and the whole whatever, but like...
0: He said, the jig is up. Yep. N-word, I'm top 10. Yeah. Wrong chart, champ. You got to look it up again. N-words look up to Hov. I've never looked up to them.
1: Yeah, man. Also, they've always had that... We've always had that meme on social media about, would you rather do $500,000 or sit down with dinner with Jay-Z?
0: Mm-hmm. Mm-hmm. And Drake said...
2: I take $500K, not a dinner. I never could learn... From none of y'all, whisper my name and don't say it too loud, cause you gotta come here and you know I pop out.
0: Alrighty now.
1: Yeah.
0: And then Jay says,
3: you got your publishing gigs, then go talk tough to them. Yeah. Don't talk success to me. This is workers. In perpetuity is how your contract is worded. Let me go first, man.
0: These racial words for Caucasians.
1: Yeah.
0: Got your publishing gangster, go talk to them. Don't talk success to me, you N-words is workers. I'm in perpetuity. That's how your contract is worded. Like forever in your pocket.
1: Yep.
0: Damn. Yes, sir. Jay-Z bars.
1: Against Drake. We also took some shots at Ye.
0: Oh, yeah, man. I knew that Ye was coming. I knew that something was... Y'all, they should have been somebody.
3: You ever heard of a wonder kid? My children is some of them. Have you no shame? You're trying to get understand? I really get under skin as an unharmed player.
1: Big, you broke this sound perfectly. That went right over my head.
0: Yeah.
1: Honestly.
0: So when he says this,
3: you ever heard of a wonder kid?
0: Wonder kid talking about his kids. Prodigy, geniuses.
3: You're trying to get under skin. I really get under skin as an unharmed player.
0: So when he say y'all trying to get under skin, mm-hmm. Ask unharmed playing. I really get under skin. Ask unharmed playing. Un Rivera is the guy that Jay-Z stabbed. So even Un got to be somewhere like, damn, man, like.
1: Well, I never knew Jay-Z stabbed anybody. So like,
0: yeah.
1: This is news to me. Like,
0: he stabbed
1: 99.
0: He stabbed Un. And Un got to be like, man, all these years later, Playboy, damn.
1: We're over that.
0: Like, man, at the Roots Picnic? Like, so that's another one.
4: Bars.
0: And I love this right here.
3: Y'all thugs with y'all thugs again. Everybody think they're the ones insane. You're no maniac. Watch y'all saniac in my presence. Straight.
0: Man, now that was to Ye. You're no maniac.
1: Yes.
0: Watch how saniac in my presence.
1: Hi, Jay-Z. Wow. How are you?
0: Yeah.
1: Hey, bud.
5: All of a sudden.
0: My God. Wow. Hell, man. And I love the Nicki Minaj parts, too, bro.
1: Oh, yeah. He goes in on Nicki.
0: Oh, I love it, bro.
3: That lady back on the stuff, she sound like she...
0: That lady back on the stuff.
3: That lady back on the stuff, she sound like she in love with him. Her kid can't even take their kids enough of them. A rapper can't be my eye. MAGA Republicans. Them shots came from the very top of the government. Good luck with them.
0: Yeah, man.
1: Yep.
0: So I'm hoping he's saying he got MAGA Republicans as his op.
4: Yeah. Right.
0: Not that I'm with MAGA Republicans.
4: Yeah.
0: You know what I'm saying? Because she's with him. But when he says this...
3: That lady back on the stuff, she sound like she in love with him. Her kid can't even...
0: So what he's saying right there, her kin can't even go pick up, like, go get the kids from school because he's a registered pedophile.
4: Oh, yeah.
0: So he can't go near schools. So when you hear his flow on that...
3: That lady back on the stuff, she sound like she in love with him.
0: Mm-hmm.
3: Her kid can't even take their kids enough of them.
0: Yeah.
3: A rapper can't be my eye. I got MAGA Republicans.
0: So when you hear the pausing, too, this is a Nicki Minaj freestyle.
6: I said 700 horses when we fixing to leave.
0: I said, it's so
4: crazy.
0: He had the same mannerisms and everything.
4: Body language and everything.
0: Oh, man. So there it is.
4: Right. Yeah. It was a lot.
0: And Mighty is not going to end there.
4: Yeah.
0: It's not. It can't end there.
1: Yeah. Nope. No.
0: Because it didn't begin there.
4: Yeah.
0: Yeah. So we're going to keep our eye on it and our ears so we can listen to it too.
4: Yes, sir.
0: Believe that. We don't want to just watch. We want to hear it as well.
4: Yeah.
0: All right. Do continue to hang out with us in the neighborhood. Big Boys Neighborhood.

0: all wait have jobs.
1: Wait a minute. Okay.
0: What is your address?
2: Hold on. Can you just hear me for a second?
1: Sir, I don't even know you. Who are you?
2: And that's what I'm trying to tell her.
0: I'll you up.
2: I'm done with home, baby.
0: Hold on. I know.
2: Would you just give me a minute, please? I do not know her. That's what I'm trying to tell you.
0: This ain't the first time.
2: You do not know me, of course, right?
1: So why would you do this? Now this woman is talking crazy.
2: You know,
0: that's right.
2: This
0: you better
2: what happened.
0: Be scared of me.
2: Hold on, honey.
0: Well, you will be.
2: Hold on.
0: Because I will be showing
2: up. Hold on, please. Jesus, please. I called for an insurance quote. That's all I did. She's seen your number on the redial.
1: Who did you speak with when you
2: don't know who I spoke with because I didn't think it was such a big idea. And now she wants me to call up and make it seem like I'm less of a man.
0: I've seen too many of your tears already.
2: In the name of Jesus, Jesus Christ is my savior. I love you, all right?
1: I don't even know this man. This is unreal.
2: She don't know me, honey.
1: Jesus Christ.
2: I love you, all right?
1: I will call the authorities.
2: I love you, baby.
0: Too,
2: okay, I ain't going nowhere.
1: And this woman, for whatever reason, she's very insecure about you and her relationship.
0: Yo, don't even go there.
2: Oh, she don't
0: I was ready to be like making up with him.
2: And now here you go.
0: Wait,
2: you want to see Luther?
0: Calm down.
2: I'll show you Luther.
0: Calm down.
2: I'm going to see you tonight, all right?
0: Oh,
1: this woman is crazy.
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1: And do continue to hang out with us in the neighborhood. Mariana, you just recently went to a hot yoga class.
2: Yes, and I was like, what set you guys off for no reason? Because, man, I was in that class stressing, getting mad about this lady in there, and I got to tell you all about it.
1: You're like, miss, doing too much. Can you slow down over there? Mariana's coming back. We'll speak on it. Big Boy Neighborhood.

0: 93.9 Jams. Big Boy's Neighborhood. Mariana, what you got, my love?
1: Yes, sir. So you already know that I'm trying to do like these different types of workouts. So I've been doing...
0: You've been on it, though.
1: Yeah, I have. I've been sticking to the hot yoga. I found out that that one's
0: the working
1: like...
0: out?
1: Yeah, that one's the one that I really like. So the other day when I was taking my class... Something was really pissing me off in that class and I just couldn't figure it out. And I'm like, I'm supposed to be relaxed in here. Why is this setting me off? And it was one of the other persons that was in there. One of the girls was doing too much with the yoga poses, like too much to the extent of like, you know, when like the teacher is teaching and the student wants to like be the teacher.
2: Overdoing.
1: Yes, like overdoing. Like she was doing that with the yoga poses. Like, and maybe it's because I was next to her. And mind you, we have a mirror in front of us.
0: Dude, but I know what this is.
1: Yes.
0: And did you do one of those like, why is this making me upset?
1: Yes. I kept thinking that over and over and I couldn't stop thinking about it because she was right next to me and it was like she was doing more than the instructor. Like I was like, bro, relax.
0: Like, slow down. We're not looking for teachers.
1: Right. Like we get it. You know it. You do yoga. This is your thing. Like, you know.
0: I get that with people that do karaoke. And I'm like, okay, you're a singer. All
1: right. Right. We get
0: it. Okay. Yes.
1: That's my sister. And my dad, man, they never want to pass the mic.
0: Really?
1: Yes.
0: Can they sing? Though?
1: They can sing, but you know, like they.
0: That's what. That's like karaoke for the amount of
2: time. Yeah, for sure.
0: Yeah, when you get up there and you're like, you know.
1: Yeah.
3: Have you ever been to the Santa Fe swap meet part when you get those guys dancing funk and they're trying to out funk each other?
0: Oh, oh my god!
2: All right, big dog, we get it, dog. Wow. You've been in the game for a minute, right. Dog. We get the two step, it works, dog.
1: Right, we get it. Yep. You're in a hip hop crew.
2: Pop, lock it up.
4: That's hilarious. I always see that at the basketball courts too. That one guy that thinks he's Jordan. Yeah. I'm like, bro, you're not. Relax.
1: Wearing the fit, going all out.
4: Yes, relax. He brings his shoes to like a box. He opens a box, puts his shoes on. I'm like, yo, relax. Like you brought the shoes.
0: You be hating for good reasons too, though. Like, look at him over there stretching out. Right? And we all should be stretching out, but you hate that.
1: Exactly.
0: Look at this dude over here.
1: It's not that deep.
0: Hey, man.
1: But, man, it was triggering.
0: Was that
1: me
0: your
1: in there.
0: First time seeing the lady?
1: Yeah,
0: at the
1: it was
0: hot
1: my first
0: class?
1: Time. So I was like, you don't even go here. This is the first time.
2: Who are you?
1: Right?
0: Who are you?
2: Yes.
0: Who are you?
1: Showing up out of nowhere.
0: Yeah, man.
3: On the show for one class.
1: Yeah, for real.
0: Or, yeah, it came from like another state. Just needed one while you were here.
1: Right.
0: And now here you are. Hey, man, for those out there, what sets you off for no reason? What sets you off for no reason, man? You know what sets me off for no reason sometimes? When people over chew.
1: Oh, yeah. Huh.
4: Yes.
1: Unnecessary.
4: Yes, dude.
1: Yeah.
4: Oh, that's disgusting.
0: Yep. Just, and talking.
4: And then, talking.
1: Yeah.
0: I'm like, man, please stop. I'm going to put my popper stopper back on my mic, you guys. Please allow me to.
4: Yo, I hate that.
0: Hit us up. What sets you off for no reason? Hit us up, Big Boy.
2: Big Boy.
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0: 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Big Boy's Neighborhood. Mariana was just recently at a hot yoga class.
1: Yes, sir.
0: And you said that there was someone next to you doing too much.
1: Yeah.
0: And low-key got on your nerves.
1: Yeah. Like a little too much with the yoga poses. Like, I get it. That's what we're here for, right. But too much.
0: Like, you all stiff.
1: Yeah.
0: Huh? All right. So we're asking you, what sets you off for no reason? We're going to bring Nicole into the neighborhood and see what's going down with Nicole up in here. Nicole, hello.
2: Hello.
0: Hello there, Nicole. What up? Nicole, what sets you off for no reason, Nicole?
2: Okay, well, first I got to say, I'm probably that annoying teacher's pet in the workout class, only because I freaking love to, like, get down, and it just is a good time. But anyway,
0: and I love you for that, Nicole.
1: I'm here for it, yeah.
0: I love you for it. So aside from that, right. What sets you off for no reason, Nicole?
2: So I don't know if this is too niche now that everybody is online, but... Oh, this, like, what corporate upspeak, and it's, like, everything that they say has to end like this, and they make you feel like you're just so dumb, and it's just so freaking aggravating.
1: Yes.
0: No, man. Hey, dude, you know what's another one that sets me off for no reason? Is that vocal fry. When you hear girls be like, yeah. And then all of them came. And they hold it to
2: the yes. That girl, Papaya, Pachia, whatever her name is, I think she does that quite a bit. It's like they're swallowing their words. Yeah.
0: Oh, my God. And I saw the one dude, he was like, you say all the time. Yes, that sets me off for no reason. Yeah. So you say you probably teacher's pet at these classes, Nicole?
2: What's that?
0: You say you probably teacher's pet at those classes, too?
2: No, but I think I do say irritating people because I have a good time. And, you know, when everyone's all drenched and just, like, sweating and red, and I'm just like, oh, let's go, let's do this. But also, like, I don't mean to. Maybe it's just, like, my teacher's pet.
0: Oh, I love it.
1: Right.
0: Hold on for a second. We got
1: to
0: bring her back.
1: Yeah,
0: hell yeah.
1: At least
0: that little talk.
1: Yeah, that's a thing.
0: That and also the vocal fry. That, I saw one thing where the dude was like, it was a parody, but he was at a coffee shop. And he was like, yeah, I take a coffee. And she was like, why are you talking like that? He's like, you talk like that.
1: What?
0: Like, oh, my gosh. Man.
1: Wait, do I do that?
0: No, you don't vocal fry.
1: Okay, good. Mine's a little different.
0: You're Noah.
1: Yeah. Okay.
0: But there's a lot of girls that's on Noah.
3: I do.
0: Do I speak like that? Yeah. Noah. All righty. What sets you off for no reason? Hit us up, Big Boy. Big Neighborhood.

0: 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Big Boy's Neighborhood, we're speaking on it. What sets you off for no reason? We're going to bring Carla into the neighborhood and see what's going down with Carla. Carla, hello.
1: Hello.
0: Hello there, Carla. Hi. Carla, what sets you off for no reason, Carla?
1: Oh, my God. People that think they know everything.
0: Oh, my God. That's so annoying to those of us who do.
1: Right? Like, you're talking to them about a certain situation, and they're like, oh, yeah, well, my cousin went through that, and this and that happened, so you need to do this, you know?
0: Could you just shut your ass up?
2: Be a friend and listen.
0: Like, sometimes just listen to what I'm saying.
3: 1,000%.
0: Man.
3: I don't want to hear none of that.
0: Or the remedy.
3: Right.
0: Sometimes you just don't want the remedy. You're like, man, just let me have it. Yeah. You know what pisses me off, what sets me off for no reason? Yeah. Is when, and I know it can be, but if I'm going through something or whatever, don't tell me it could be worse.
3: You know what I'm saying?
0: I know it could be worse. Yeah. Or don't tell me I got a lot to be thankful for. Yes. I know that. Yes. Just let me have this right now.
3: The fake positive energy.
0: Oh, my God, man.
2: I hate when it comes to legal things, too. When you get a ticket, it's like, I would have done it. This is how you fight it. This is what you do. And this is how you get it. It's like, dude, that sounds confusing. That doesn't sound easy. They know the answer.
0: And now, Carla, with social media, everyone's an expert. Everyone's an expert, Carla.
1: Everybody's a psychologist.
0: I love how I get, and what sets me off, I don't know if y'all get these too, but I'll get a DM or I get something that'll say that how they can make my page grow on social media. Then I go there and you got four followers.
2: Yes.
0: I'm like, dude, use your remedy and your strategy on you. And then let me see the number. Then I'm like, oh, this person could really help me out. Go ahead, Lou.
4: I got a similar to Carla's, but kind of a little different. It's a spin where you tell somebody the facts, and they don't want to give you that you're right about it.
0: Oh, yeah.
4: Let's say somebody's girlfriend is like, hey, I wonder, I don't understand why they do this. And then I'll tell them, the reason they do this is for this reason, this specific reason. And she'll be like, okay, yeah, maybe. No, there is no maybe.
2: That's what it is. I'm telling you what it is.
0: You know what sets me off for no reason?
2: Yeah.
0: When you won't say her name. Y'all know what you're talking about, right?
2: It's for a friend.
4: Yeah.
0: Do you know what you're talking about for real?
2: No, I don't.
4: Okay, well, my girl does this.
0: Yeah.
3: I had a feeling.
2: Yeah, maybe.
0: Hey, man.
2: No, there's no baby. It's deep.
0: He's high key talking about Martin.
4: Don't take out Myra. The engines and the vehicles. At the dealerships. No, they don't.
0: Don't do that, bro.
2: No, that's right.
0: Now you
2: got to
0: tell
2: the
0: story.
4: No, I'm just saying that one time we were driving by a dealership and my girl Myra was like, they don't put locks or gates around the dealerships. I was like, no. I was like, so what do? They take out the engines out of the cars every night?
2: Oh, my God.
0: Man.
2: No, I couldn't even look at her.
4: I couldn't tell her
0: Hey, man, that's
4: facts.
0: When you just give up. You like, yeah, probably. What sets you off for no reason? Hit us up. No one's scary about that. Yeah. Somebody out there that's listening, they don't?
3: Right.
0: Big Boy's Neighborhood.
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0: 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Big Boys Neighborhood, we're talking about it. What sets you off for no reason? We're going to bring MJ into the neighborhood and see what's going down with MJ. Oh, no. MJ, hello.
1: Hello.
0: Hello there, MJ. MJ, what city are you calling from, MJ?
1: Lancaster.
0: Lancaster up in here. What sets you off for no reason, MJ?
1: Having to repeat myself over and over. And if I have to say it the fifth time, like I said, it's going to sound very unpretty.
0: Wow. Now, what were you saying? What sets you off for no reason? What were you saying?
1: Having to repeat myself.
0: Okay. But when we're asking what sets you off for no reason, what sets you off, MJ?
1: That's
0: no, it. I'm just MJ.
2: Right now.
0: Hey, man. She was like, "Big, I told you it sets me off for no reason, and now you're gonna do it." Yeah, man.
2: She
0: walked right in.
3: Out.
0: She was like, "Well, maybe his headphones are messing up, right? You know, because I know he's stupid, but I know he's not that stupid." Wow. Yeah, man. So that's one of the things that sets you off for no reason.
1: Yes, absolutely. No reason. Man, oh, man.
0: Right.
3: People have to deal with that a lot with me because really? I have bad hearing, from one of my ears. And I know people be getting mad. Like, I know because my sister gets mad all the time. Really? She'll be like, "You know what? I'm not telling you anything anymore." Right.
0: Yeah. You're like, "Well, tell me on this side."
3: Right. I'm like, "It's not my fault you mumble." She gets even more mad.
0: Call her a mumble rapper.
2: Wow. Yeah.
0: You're a mumble sister.
2: You're a mumble complainer.
0: Let's bring Marquise into the neighborhood and see what's going down with Marquise up in here. Brother Marquise, hello.
4: Hello, big boy.
0: Hello there, Marquise. What up, dog? Marquise, what sets you off for no reason, Marquise?
4: Happy Magnetic Motion Mondays. It's when you go grocery shopping and people, for some reason, they get in the entrance. They just stop their grocery cart doing whatever they doing, going over what they trying to get in the store, or they stay in the middle of the highway like it's not a lot of traffic.
0: Mm-hmm. Hey, dude, you know what I do? I don't do it rudely, but in my head, I'd be like, "Oh, that must be Jonathan Ralph's or something, because they must own Ralph's."
2: Yeah, right.
0: Yeah, they must own Ralph's Supermarket then.
2: Right.
0: Yeah. And there's times when, you do it, huh, Jesus?
2: Yes, I do it. Yes,
0: Let me tell you what I do.
2: I'm sorry.
0: And this is what I'll do, Marquise. If I need to stop, I'll put mine where somebody's not going to cross.
3: Right.
0: But
3: right.
0: Just that whole stopping, or when you have somebody that stop in the aisle and they back up to, now they got the whole aisle.
3: Yeah. You got to park.
0: Or when you have moms that's there and they start having conversations.
4: Grocery store etiquette right there.
3: 1,000%.
0: Yeah, or when they're like, "Oh my God, I saw such and such. She's so big now." I'm like, "Can y'all have this conversation?" Like,
2: away from these crackers.
0: The chips, yeah. You know what I'm saying? Like, please.
3: Move.
0: Yeah, get out the way, moms. Literally. Get out the way. All righty, now do continue to hang out with you. Want to hear from you as well. What sets you off for no reason? Big Boys Neighborhood.

0: they were going.
1: I'm in a bad situation over here, and I'm wondering if you can help me out with this. Yeah. Earlier, we came in. It was me and my wife. She realized that she doesn't have her wedding ring on her finger. She had the salad bar, so there's no telling where it could be at right now.
0: Yeah.
1: It was a diamond ring, 18-karat gold also.
0: Okay.
1: And I mean, the ring was a family heirloom. My grandmother gave it to me before she passed on.
0: Did you want me to take your name down and I'll...
1: I want you to look for it. I can't get off the phone until I know exactly where this is at. That's she true. Is over here going... crazy. Right. And I know that people don't lose their rings over there all the time, but it's engraved. It says, "All my love, Shantika Lakita from Luther Lufe."
0: Do you really know where you were sitting at? Because it might be around the area.
1: I was sitting almost to the left of the bar area. I was very close because when I walk, my thighs rub together very bad, and I'm like real burnt in the center of my thigh area. Uh-huh. So I try not to walk as far, so I always sit close.
0: Right.
1: And if you could just find it, it'll be very much appreciated.
0: Sir, I'm doing everything I can right now.
1: And I understand this, and I know that you don't have to sit on the phone and talk to a freak.
0: That's right. Just calm down, sir. I'm just looking for it right now.
1: She has some onions on her salad because her breath is kicking like Bruce Lee over here.
0: What I need for you to do then is just to calm down when you talk to me because you're kind of freaking me out, too.
1: I'm sorry, but
0: that's
1: you know.
0: Okay. Just call back.
1: I'm careless. Oh, it is my fault.
0: No, it's not.
1: It is my fault. By the way, the steak and onions, that was delicious, okay?
0: All right.
1: Thank you for your time, all right?
0: Uh-huh.
1: You have a good night. And don't sell the ring, okay? Because I know you're probably smoking.
0: All right.
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1: And do continue to hang out with us in the neighborhood. 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
2: Everyone's talking about the Jay-Z freestyle at the Roots Picnic. We got to break it down.
1: Sir. Believe that.
2: Everything about Drake.
1: I found out more in the last, like, 24 hours now.
2: Yeah, for real.
1: Believe that. Y'all continue to hang with us in the neighborhood. Big Boy's Neighborhood.
3: 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Regulators.

0: Hawaii's Throwback Station, 93.9 HD2. Big Boys Neighborhood. Boy. Louis G is up in here, man. We're talking about how Jay-Z recently got on stage at the Roots Picnic.
1: Yeah, when we heard he was going to headline, we're like, damn, that's a big act to do the Roots Picnic,
0: oh,
1: right?
0: Oh, yeah.
1: And obviously, everyone's talking about the freestyle because he took a lot of shots at a lot of people.
0: Yeah, man.
1: One including being Drake.
0: Yes, sir.
1: And Drake has gone at Jay-Z in a couple disses here and there in his new albums.
0: Yeah, man.
1: And when we heard that about, the jig is up. Yeah. You boys got big on my name. That's big enough.
0: Yeah. We know how you OGs rocking already, man. The jig is up. OG's rapping my name.
1: Yep.
0: Jay-Z up.
1: Jay-Z made a reference to the jig is up in his freestyle, taking a shot at Drake.
2: The jig is up. Up 10. Wrong chart, champ. You got to look up again. Look up the hove. I never looked up to them.
1: Honestly, the whole thing, it was like, you know, he was kind of looking up to beating Michael Jackson's record, and that was the whole thing and the whole whatever, but like...
0: He said, the jig is up. Yep. N-word, I'm top 10. Yeah. Wrong chart, champ. You got to look it up again. N-words look up to Hov. I've never looked up to them.
1: Yeah, man. Also, you know, we've always had that meme on social media about, would you rather do $500,000 or sit down with dinner with Jay-Z?
0: Mm-hmm. Mm-hmm. And Drake said... I take $500K, not a dinner. I never could learn... All righty now.
1: Yeah.
0: And then Jay says,
2: "You got your publishing gangs to go talk tough to them. Yeah. Don't talk success to me. This is workers. In perpetuity is how your contract is worded. I made me go first,
0: man. Yeah. These racial words for Caucasians.
1: Yeah.
0: Got your publishing gangster. Go talk to them. Don't talk success to me, you N-words is workers. I'm in perpetuity. That's how your contract is worded. Like forever in your pocket.
1: Yep.
0: Damn. Yes, sir. Jay-Z bars.
1: Against Drake. We also took some shots at Ye.
0: Oh, yeah, man. I knew that Ye was coming.
3: Yeah.
0: I knew that something was done. They should have been somebody.
2: You ever heard of a wonder kid? My children is some of them. Have you no shame? You're trying to get understand? I really get
1: under skin
2: as unharmed player.
1: Big, you broke this sound perfectly. That went right over my head.
0: Yeah.
1: Honestly.
0: So when he says this,
2: you ever heard of a Wonder Kid?
0: Wonder Kid talking about his kids, prodigy, geniuses.
2: You're trying to get under skin. I really get under skin as unharmed player.
0: So when he say y'all trying to get under skin, ask unharmed playing. I really get under skin. Ask unharmed playing. Un Rivera is the guy that Jay-Z stabbed. So even Un got to be somewhere like, damn, man, like.
1: Well, I never knew Jay-Z stabbed anybody. So like,
0: this is news to me.
1: This is news to me. Like,
0: He stabbed
1: 99. He stabbed somebody.
0: He stabbed Un. And Un got to be like, man, all these years later, Playboy, damn.
1: We're over that.
0: Like, man, at the Roots Picnic? Like, so that's another one.
3: Bars.
0: And I love this right here.
2: Y'all thugs with y'all thugs again. Everybody think they're the ones insane. You're no maniac. Watch y'all saniac in my presence. Straight.
0: Man, now that was to Ye. You're no maniac.
1: Yes.
0: Watch how saniac in my presence.
1: Hi, Jay-Z. Wow. How are you?
0: Yeah.
1: Hey, bud.
4: All of a sudden.
0: My God. Yeah, man. And I love the Nicki Minaj parts too, bro.
1: Oh, yeah. He goes in on Nicki.
0: Oh, I love it, bro.
2: That lady back on the stuff, she sound like she.
0: That lady back on the stuff.
2: That lady back on the stuff, she sound like she in love with him. Her kid can't even take their kids enough of them. A rapper can't be my eye. MAGA Republicans. Them shots came from the very top of the government. Good luck with them.
0: Yeah, man.
1: Yep.
0: So I'm hoping he's saying he got MAGA Republicans as his op.
3: Yeah. Right.
0: Not that I'm with MAGA Republicans.
3: Yeah.
0: You know what I'm saying? Because she's with him. But when he says this...
2: That lady back on the stuff, she sound like she in love with him. Her kid can't even...
0: So what he's saying right there, her kin can't even go pick up, like, go get the kids from school because he's a registered pedophile.
3: Oh, yeah.
0: So he can't go near schools. So when you hear his flow on that...
2: That lady back on the stuff, she sound like she in love with him.
0: Mm-hmm.
2: Her kid can't even take their kids enough of them.
0: Yeah.
2: A rapper can't be my eye. I got MAGA Republicans.
0: So when you hear the pausing, this is a Nicki Minaj freestyle.
5: I said 700 horses when we fixing to leave.
0: I said, it's so
3: crazy.
0: He had the same mannerisms and everything.
3: Body language and everything.
0: Oh, man. So there it is.
3: Right. Yeah. It was a lot.
0: And Mighty is not going to end there.
3: Yeah.
0: It's not. It can't end there.
1: Yeah. Nope.
0: Because it didn't begin there.
3: Yeah.
0: Yeah. So we're going to keep our eye on it and our ears so we can listen to it too.
3: Yes, sir.
0: Believe that. We don't want to just watch it. We want to hear it as well.
3: Yeah.
0: All right. Do continue to hang out with us in the neighborhood. Big Boys Neighborhood.
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0: 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Big Boy Big Neighborhood, boy. Mariana in the neighborhood once again. Kanye West, yay, breaking numbers.
1: Yes, man.
0: Good
1: crazy.
0: Lord.
1: Ye broke records for the largest ticketed stadium performance of all time. 118,000 fans showed up to Turkey.
0: Yeah, man. This dude, man, if you...
2: It's insane, bro.
1: Yeah.
0: Dude, and I was just saying, man, I do comedy shows, right? And if I'm trying to sell 800 tickets,
1: right,
0: it's a struggle.
1: Yeah.
0: This dude sold 118,000 tickets.
1: Made everybody go outside.
0: Yeah, man. Istanbul, nice. He did that out there. He made everybody go outside.
1: Literally.
0: Yeah, man. That's crazy. And he told you he broke the record.
3: I just want to tell y'all, we just broke the record. 118,000, largest stadium performance of all time.
0: Didn't turn that auto-tunes off. That's right. Why I sound like I'm about to go into Heartless.
4: In the night, I hear the sound.
3: I just want to tell you, we just broke the record. 118,000, largest stadium performance of all time.
0: Congratulations, man.
1: No, facts. He is so back in time for Gemini season. It is his birthday. You know, I had to say that. Come on now.
0: Man, we almost been live June for like 3 hours. Like, I knew that you were going to try that.
1: Come on now. I was holding it in for so long.
0: Yeah, man. So it is Gemini season.
1: Yes, it is.
0: Yeah, he's a Gemini?
1: Yeah, he is. June 8th. Apparently.
0: All right, well, there it is.
1: Right. You know who else was out there? Plaqueboy Max, the streamer.
0: Mm-hmm.
1: And he had a chance to like run into him and ask him what the globe meant. Because you know he has he goes on top of the globe
0: and
1: the stage. And so yeah, he was able to ask him, and this is what Ye said.
0: Which one is that?
5: What's the inspiration for the stage design in terms of the earth? I feel like that cool as hell.
6: Coming back, standing on top of the world after everything we've been through. To come back on top of the world.
0: That's a great piece too.
1: Yeah.
0: But it is a little Captain Obvious though.
1: Right.
0: I mean, when you saw him standing on top of the world.
1: That's what everybody was saying in the comments. Like,
0: yeah, it's
1: that's
0: a great
1: kind of
0: piece,
1: obvious.
0: Though.
1: Yeah.
0: It's a great piece, but yeah, Captain Obvious right
1: it's
0: there.
1: Crazy,
0: boy.
1: Man. You know there was a proposal also?
0: 118,000 people, I'm pretty sure.
1: Right.
2: There was a lot going on.
1: That's when the guy went on his knee. And the girl said, like, yes, just in time with, like, the fireworks went off. And, like, it was kind of a moment, but I don't know if I want to get proposed to me personally.
0: Yeah. Oh,
1: at a gay concert.
0: Man, y'all be nice, man.
2: Runaway?
0: Man, you corny.
1: Right. Yeah.
2: Not runaway.
1: Well, the whole bunch of guys just yelling in the background.
0: Hey, man, at first I thought she got caught up in, like, a slam pit. Like, when I heard this, like, whoo! Messing up your moment.
1: In a mosh? Like,
0: yeah.
1: I don't know.
0: But that's
1: man.
0: One of those things that somebody asks, like, how did you propose? You're like, bro, you didn't hear it? Oh, well, I guess if you're over there in Turkey, you're like, bro,
1: right.
0: You know? But congratulations.
1: Yes, congrats.
0: And
1: them.
0: Congrats to Ye as well. 118,000 people.
7: He also got
0: for that record for that stadium.
7: He also got cleared to perform on his birthday in the Netherlands. So,
0: oh,
1: crazy.
0: Really though.
7: Birthday concert.
1: Damn. Cancel culture, not real, I guess.
2: For sure.
0: Yeah, I know, huh?
2: For real.
0: He tried too, boy. He went at it.
2: Uh-huh.
0: But Jay-Z was ready for him now, if you guys heard the freestyle.
2: Yeah.
0: Believe that. Y'all continue to hang out with us in the neighborhood. Big Boy,
1: Big
0: the neighborhood.
1: Boy.

0: Hawaii's Throwback Station, 93.9 HD2. Big Boys Neighborhood. All righty now, Jesus Sepulveda's in the neighborhood. Jesus, hang loose. I know what you got, bro.
1: Woo! So much is going on. P. Diddy's sex tape just got leaked. You know, man. I'm talking about P. Diddy.
0: Let me tell you, bro, when you were saying that the tape, you saw the tape, I was like, what are we talking about?
1: Yeah, I can't believe you didn't see it.
0: And I was like, nah, man. Well, thank you for bringing it in and bringing it to our attention.
1: I saw it, man. It was lit in red lighting. There was so much freaky stuff going on. I mean, it was a sex tape.
2: How long was it?
1: It was like 40 minutes. And do you think I sat through the whole
2: thing? Right?
3: Yeah, I'm talking about the movie.
1: Oh, I'm sorry. Yeah, I was like,
0: I just wanted you to be sure because when he started licking his lips, I thought that he didn't know what you were talking about.
1: Yeah, I mean, it was 40 minutes. And, you know, you're probably thinking, did you sit through the whole thing? Yes.
4: Wow.
1: The whole thing, and I replayed it one more time just to make sure I saw what I saw.
0: Right.
1: There's so many things I saw. I mean, this guy, you know.
2: Future film.
1: I mean, I grew up with listening to P. Diddy, you know? And I like this guy.
4: So you took notes.
1: So, yeah, I mean, you know. I didn't take notes. But I watched and I saw what he was doing. And, there's a lot of things. You saw baby oil being, sprayed on. He saw, you know, Axe. And he's a watcher.
0: Right.
1: P. Diddy's
0: so there
1: a
0: is the watching.
1: Yeah, he's watching. He's definitely sitting down and, directing certain things. And, that's his thing, I guess. That's his thing. And I mean, this video has been talked about in other like platforms. Like, I mean, I heard it in Vlad TV, you know, he talked about it.
5: I guess the thing with Diddy was that he wasn't well endowed. So he was trying to give these girls something that he didn't have, but he wanted to control that.
6: He told me, I can give my girl anything in the world, but I can't give her that.
0: Damn.
1: And he's talking about his private.
0: Is that the guy that's in the
1: tapes?
0: Yeah,
1: the guy that's in the tapes.
0: Oh,
1: yeah.
0: Man.
1: Yes, dude.
2: That seems like Zingler or something.
1: Oh, yeah, wow. No. Diggler.
4: How awkward.
1: I want to say it right. Diggler.
0: Diggler.
1: Okay. Oh, he's a Diggler, all right. But the thing is that 50 Cent, you know, he has to chime in about this. You know, he has to chime in. He actually put a picture of P. Diddy and said, like, free Diddy. He's gone through enough being born with no private part. It's sad. It's really messed up. But the reason why he's saying all that is because they're saying that his size is so small. It's not really... It's not like...
0: What are you saying?
4: Yeah.
0: Because you saw it.
1: Yes. And there's... It's not... Okay, let's be honest. It's not, he's not well endowed.
0: Right.
1: He's definitely not well endowed. He's definitely like shrinkage, you know?
2: And you forgot to say who the girl is, too.
1: The girl is 50 Cent's baby's mama. So, like, you know...
0: Who put the tape out? Not Diddy.
1: Oh, I don't know who put the tape out. I don't know who put the tape out, but I just know I saw it.
0: Right.
1: And
0: I'm just saying, if I'm 50 and that's my baby's mother, I wouldn't even... Talk about it.
1: Yeah, right, exactly.
0: Because I would be like, man, what is that doing to my kid?
1: Well, that's what a lot of people are saying because academics had a take on that.
7: He just made another post. Yo, 50 is sick. You could tell 50 watching the porn right now. Look, he put up this is kind of blurred, and he said, free Diddy. He has gone through enough being born with no LOL.
0: Oh, man.
7: Yo, Fifth, I love you, brother, but you can't joke about a man having a small if he has yo bent up like a pretzel and had whatever he wanted and I know you're gonna say that's not your girl, but that's your baby mom's.
4: Yeah.
7: You can't talk. You can't clown Diddy's size. I'm sorry.
0: Ooh, academics, man.
1: Yeah,
0: I don't agree with you often.
1: Yeah, everybody's agreeing with that.
0: Oh, I agree there,
1: so
0: bro.
1: So I'm interested to see what 50's take is gonna be for this whole week. I don't know.
0: It's
1: gonna be some more videos for sure.
0: This is what we come back to. We come back to a Jay-Z freestyle.
1: Oh, yeah.
0: We come back to this. You know what I'm saying?
1: The freaks come out.
0: Yeah. All weekend.
1: For sure.
0: All righty, man.
1: Big boy neighbor.
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0: 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Big Boy Big Neighborhood. Boy. All righty now, Luigi. You're talking about the America's 250-year anniversary birthday slash Trump. Trumpchella.
1: I thought this was so funny, bro. Yeah, so they're having like this Freedom 250-year festival going on, right? And it seems like it's some type of like concert series. And so many artists have dropped out already, which is insane because nobody wants to perform from it.
0: Right. Because when I first saw the lineup,
1: yeah,
0: I saw like, you know, Young MC,
1: yeah,
0: Morris Day and the Time, the
1: Commodores,
0: Flo Rida, Bret Michaels,
1: yeah,
0: Vanilla Ice, CNC Freedom from CNC Music Factory, and that's just off the top of the dome.
1: Yeah.
0: But yeah, so it looked like everybody, huh?
1: Everybody. I think the only people left were like Vanilla Ice, Milli Vanilli, and Flo Rida.
0: Oh, Milli Vanilli stayed?
1: Yeah, it looks like it is.
0: And it's only one Milli because Vanilli passed, right?
1: Yeah,
0: it's
1: from
0: one of them. No, I'm just playing. One of them's gone, though.
1: Yeah, so I'm like, okay. But he did put out a statement.
0: I thought that homeboy from CNC Music Factory, I thought he stayed because he was talking about he don't want nobody to tell him what to do.
1: Oh,
0: Freedom from CNC Music Factory.
2: Oh, I pass.
0: Mm. Yeah, he said, what now?
2: Hard pass. I pass. I'm good.
0: Yeah.
1: Yeah, but he put out a statement. He was like, yeah, he basically wants to cancel this whole thing because he feels like these overpaid, non-talented artists.
0: First, he was good enough for the flyer.
1: Exactly,
0: they were good enough for the flyer. Yeah.
1: Exactly. So, I understand artists are getting the yips having to do with their performance, blah, blah, blah, blah, blah. And he says maybe he should cancel it. And maybe he should come out and be the only person who pops up and does a speech and pulls more numbers than Elvis and blah, blah, blah. Oh. I'm just like, bro.
0: Man, this dude.
1: It's everybody else's fault.
0: We got Trump derangement syndrome.
3: Right.
0: Yeah, really? We got it.
3: Who's going to go anyway?
1: I would have loved just like seen in video who was there and what the crowd looks
0: Why
1: like for this
0: Rock
1: festival.
0: Why Kid Rock not there? It's like low-hanging fruit for Kid Rock, right?
1: Yeah, exactly.
2: I think
1: right?
2: Everybody's over it.
1: That's his boy, right? This should be together. Like, I'm surprised he's
0: not
1: here.
0: And people own Barack. But when Barack did these things, bro, it was A-listers.
2: Oh, yeah.
0: Like, sure. You know what I'm saying? And no disrespect to anybody that's there, but damn, I didn't even know that Bret Michaels, wasn't he a wrestler?
2: Yeah.
0: He's the wrestler, right?
1: No,
2: Bret Michaels, that's the guy from...
0: Who's the wrestler? Shawn Michaels.
2: Shawn Michaels. Bret Michaels, I forgot which group, but I know there's a... Poison. Every Rose has a throw.
0: Poison?
2: Thorn.
1: Yeah, metal band Poison.
0: Oh, man. Okay, there it is.
2: Yeah,
0: so that even shows you even more so.
3: Right.
0: He's a wrestler, right?
2: Yeah,
0: man. Oh, my God.
1: Between that festival and the whole UFC situation that's happening in the lawn, like, it just looks crazy, bro. Like, people are just like, what's happening? How are we having a cage match in front of the White House to celebrate the 250 years of American history?
0: How are we $7 gas knocking down the White House?
1: Yeah.
0: Trump Kennedy Center. Like, you know, now they're talking about the $250 bill.
1: Yeah,
0: that's with Trump's picture on it. That's when I tell somebody, like, man, I don't want no 250s.
3: Yeah,
0: bad. Don't pay me with no 250s.
1: Did you see how at the UFC event he wanted only, like, military personnel or around as audience, and he only wants the fitted ones that aren't fat.
0: Oh, yeah. He a five-time draft Dodger and he's fat.
1: Oh, yeah.
0: Man, what am I talking about?
3: The audacity.
0: Yeah, man. You know what I'm saying?
3: Can we talk about the political and economical state of the world right now?
0: Big Boy's Neighborhood.
4: I do it for the ladies, but I gotta keep it hood.

0: insurance, may I help you?
1: My name is Luther, Luther Lufe.
0: Uh-huh.
1: By any chance, do I sound familiar to you?
0: Luther who?
1: Luther Lufe.
0: No.
1: You've never met me, right?
0: And your point?
2: What
1: this
2: you
1: is
2: saying?
1: My point right here.
2: Your number showed up on his caller ID. I'm his girlfriend.
1: Oh, boy.
2: And I just want to know what you're doing calling him.
0: I work for an insurance company.
1: I'm trying
0: now.
1: To tell her this.
2: So we all
0: wait
2: have
0: a minute,
2: jobs.
0: Wait a minute. Okay.
2: What is your address?
1: Hold on. Can you just hear me for a second?
0: Sir, I don't even know you. What are you?
1: And that's what I'm right. trying. That's what I'm trying to tell her.
2: I'll f*** you up.
1: I'm done with
2: your
1: f***, baby.
2: Hold on. I know.
1: Would you just give me a minute, please? I do not know her. That's what I'm trying to tell you.
2: This ain't the first time.
1: You do not know me, of course,
2: no.
1: right?
0: Sir, why would you do this? Now this woman is talking crazy.
1: You know,
2: that's right.
1: This
2: you
1: what happened.
2: You better be scared of me.
1: Hold on, honey.
2: Well, you will be.
1: Hold on.
2: Because I will be
1: hold
2: showing
1: on,
2: up
1: please.
2: At your...
1: Jesus, please. I called for an insurance quote. That's all I did. She's seen your number on the redial.
0: Who did you speak with when you
1: I
0: called?
1: Don't know who I spoke with because I didn't think it was such a big idea. And now she want me to
2: don't
1: call up and
2: lying.
1: Make it seem like I'm less of a man.
2: You know, I've seen too many of your tears already.
1: In the name of Jesus, Jesus Christ is my savior. I love you, all right?
0: I don't even know this man. This is unreal.
1: She don't know me, honey.
0: Jesus Christ.
1: I
0: no,
1: love
0: I
1: you, all right?
0: I call the authorities.
1: I love you, baby.
2: Too,
1: okay, I ain't right. going nowhere.
0: This woman, for don't. Whatever reason, she's very insecure about you and her relationship.
2: Yo, don't even go there.
1: Oh, she don't
2: yo,
1: mean
2: I'm already, I was ready to be like making up with him.
1: See,
2: I'm
1: now
2: insecure.
1: Here you go.
2: Wait,
1: you want to see Luther?
2: Calm down.
1: I'll show you
2: calm
1: Luther.
2: Down.
1: I'm going to see you tonight, all right?
2: Oh,
0: this woman is crazy.
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1: And do continue to hang with us in the neighborhood, Mariana. Everyone is still talking about Jay-Z at the Roots Picnic.
2: Absolutely. And you know I'm here for the Nicki Minaj bar. I mean, he came at everyone, Drake, Dame Dash, yay. But
1: he messed up a lot of good days.
2: Yes, very much, man.
1: And I don't think everybody's going to sit down, though.
2: Nah.
1: Yeah, I think we're going to hear some barking back. Yep, y'all continue to hang with us in the neighborhood. Mariana got that next. Big Boy Neighborhood.

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1: Big boy neighborhood.
0: Louis G is in the neighborhood. Lou Dog, come on, man.
1: We're officially in World Cup month, ladies and gentlemen. Yeah.
0: Hello. Listen to that.
1: Who cares about your month?
0: Oh, yeah. Oh, yeah. It is.
1: Oh, yeah. Mariana's
0: birthday month.
1: Too. And my son's birthday month. Might as well throw it in there.
0: Yeah, there it is. And my brother Miles Mar. Are we going to do this on morning?
1: Nah, but listen to me, man. The United States is hosting the FIFA World Cup, obviously, for the first time since 1994. Mm-hmm. And I remember 1994 when the World Cup was here because my mom was working at the Marriott Hotel, and she was hosting the Brazilian team her hotel, dog.
2: Oh, I would love that being here.
1: Oh, it was so dope, bro. She was introducing us to Romario, Bebeto, like all these famous soccer players, which is so dope. Coming back with all kinds of memorabilia signed stuff, and then my uncles were selling it in Mexico.
0: But yeah.
3: Wow. Definitely.
1: But, dog, do you know that 32% of Americans in 2025, they did some type of survey. Yeah, they said that 32% of Americans say they do plan to watch the World Cup.
2: All right.
1: Doesn't that seem low?
2: Uh-huh. Yeah,
3: 32?
0: But that was in what, 2025?
1: Yeah, late 2025.
0: I think a lot of the hype is coming now, too.
1: Yeah.
0: You know what I'm saying? Like,
1: it also said that 44% of Americans barely knew that the World Cup was being hosted here in the U.S.
3: Oh, my God.
1: So, and now, come to find out, we're talking about how expensive ticket sales are, right? Like $1,000. Recently, they just found out that like thousands of tickets just magically disappeared out of the website. There's like 70,000 tickets available, and then all of a sudden just dropped down to like 20 or 30,000.
0: Really though?
1: And now they're asking people here? What's happening.
3: Yeah.
1: And they're thinking like maybe they're pulling some for sponsors to give away, maybe because they're not selling, dog, and they're kind of a
0: panic. Well, hell, give me 10 tickets, I'll go.
3: Right.
1: Hell yeah.
0: Let me know what's happening, FIFA.
1: Here's another thing. So many people set up to come and travel and book hotels like ahead of time, right? This one lady is complaining now, and she's telling people to cancel their hotel booking reservations and rebook. Because she booked 5 months ago in preparation for this in Atlanta.
0: Uh-oh.
1: Right? She paid about $1,500 for a room for the weekend.
0: Okay.
1: She decided to cancel and rebook because prices are now down to $800 for the whole weekend.
0: Oh,
3: crazy. Man.
1: That's almost half, bro. Yeah.
0: You know what I
1: because
0: think?
1: Because people aren't traveling to the U.S.
0: In other parts of the world, soccer is like massive.
1: Yeah.
0: Massive,
1: for sure.
0: Man. And I think that they also, you know, I think they tainted it here a little bit.
1: God,
0: you know what I'm saying?
1: Yeah, I think there's so much chaos going on with everything right now with the administration.
0: Can people come?
1: Yeah.
0: You know, can they fly in? Gas is crazy. Then you get here, will you be harassed walking in?
3: Right.
0: And it's just like, it's a lot.
4: Yeah, a lot of people are afraid. I mean, it's extreme, but a lot of people are thinking like, this active shooter stuff, like the gun control, they don't know what's going on with America. They're
3: also,
4: like, yo,
3: ICE.
4: They feel
3: like I'm pretty sure all the
0: That's
3: countries
0: what I'm
3: saw
0: don't
3: the
0: feel
3: way.
0: Comfortable.
3: Yeah,
0: coming in.
4: So, again, I see it, but you know,
1: June 11th it kicks off. I think it's gonna. I think a lot of people are gonna, either be watching from home, watching from work. Obviously,
0: They offer me a ticket. We there.
1: Hell yeah! Hook us up with some tickets, dude.
4: The first game
1: is FIFA.
4: The first game is Mexico, right?
1: Yeah.
4: Oh, I can't wait.
0: That's me right there. Okay, it's not. All righty. But send us some tickets. We'll go. We'll represent. Y'all continue to hang with us in the neighborhood. Big boys neighborhood.

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1: Big Boys Big Neighborhood.
0: Boy. All right, we're going to go ahead and get out of here. Want to thank you for hanging out with us in the neighborhood. Once again, shout out to Jay-Z.
2: Yeah.
0: Amen. Since he dropped that freestyle at the Roots Picnic, I've been finding even more.
2: Yeah.
0: And everybody's doing breakdowns.
2: Like literally. It's a
3: you know,
0: oh my gosh, man.
2: So many pieces. Oh, man. And you gotta literally sit there.
0: Amen. Nicki Minaj is talking. Oh no, what is it?
4: It's gonna cost you a B to say my name, right? Mm-hmm. B, they broke it down. Billion, Beyonce, body. It's gonna cost you a body to say my name. That's from the Marlo line from The Wire, like you said. Remember?
0: See? Oh. He referenced a lot of The Wire on there,
3: yeah.
0: Man. Oh my gosh. All righty, bro. Jesus Christ. We got work to do.
2: Yep.
0: We got work to do. Ye, you got work to do. He came at you.
2: Yeah.
0: Nicki Minaj, you got work to do. Tory Lanez and his daddy, y'all got work to do.
2: Literally.
0: Yeah, man. Drake, you got work to do.
3: Yeah, for sure.
0: You know what I'm saying? Nicki Minaj and your husband Kenny, y'all got work to do.
3: Wow.
0: Believe that, and we'll just sit back and we'll make our shows easier.
2: Yeah.
0: But shout out once again, Jay-Z, man. There's been a spark in hip hop once again, man. And speaking of a spark in hip hop, Ye. 118,000 people that he got in Istanbul.
3: Same.
0: Yeah, man. Like I was telling you, I do comedy shows, I do concerts, all kind of stuff. Man, if I can get 800 people,
3: yeah.
0: Let alone 118. I haven't even done a show where I got 18,000 people in my entire career.
2: Jeez.
0: Yeah, man. What's the capacity of your shows, Jesus?
3: I think it's like, I think, what is it?
0: Like, you tell us. Oh, it's your show. That's
3: like three.
0: You're looking at Marty.
2: Why are you looking at me like?
3: It's like 100.
0: 100? Okay.
3: All right. Is that what you want to hear? Huh? Yeah. Is that what you want? Collide.
0: We just wanted to hear the truth, but if that's what you figured, that was the safe number for you.
3: Damn. You know? Fine, it's 60.
0: Right, okay. you'll get to that 100. And also, man, this damn Diddy tape.
3: Yeah.
0: It's not even a tape anymore. You just look at it on your phone.
2: Right.
0: Yeah, man. But the Diddy sex thing.
2: Yeah.
3: Oh, yeah. The freaks come out.
0: Hey, man. When that came out, you know, I missed it at first.
3: Mm-hmm.
0: Until Jesus told us something. Now it's like everywhere, everyone's talking about
4: it. When he was showing it to you, you guys put the volume up, and all I heard was a little squirt.
2: Same.
3: Oh, yeah.
4: Squirt model.
3: Is that
4: the baby oil?
3: Baby oil.
0: Yeah, man.
3: Yeah.
4: That's crazy.
3: Oh, yeah.
2: Yeah.
3: Take that. Come on.
0: Hey, man. Yeah, he was shooting. He shoot baby oil by the dozen.
3: Yeah.
0: And like by the gallon. It was like everywhere. It looked like a Nickelodeon and slime award show.
2: Oh my God.
0: You know what I'm saying? Yeah, man. And my man was butt naked.
3: Oh, for sure.
0: And you watched the whole 40 minutes,
3: whole
0: huh?
3: Whole 40 minutes. I watched it twice.
0: Where you watch that at? Like, where can you watch
3: it? I watched it on X. X, you can watch anything.
0: But I'm talking about, were you sitting in your car? Was your girl home?
3: That's like, hilarious.
0: Where are you at watching 40 minutes of Diddy?
4: In the restroom?
3: Yeah, pretty much.
2: It was
3: a couple minutes in the restroom and then the room and then, you know. Just
0: was your
3: the
0: girl
3: office.
0: There?
3: Yeah, they were walking around. I mean, they don't got to see what's on my phone, you know?
2: You didn't try to show her how you try to show me?
3: I tried, and she was not. She's like, no, I'm not going to see it. I'm like, you got to see this. I mean, it's small. But anyway.
0: Nice. There it is.
3: Oh yes, it's crazy. God.
0: Made you feel better, huh?
3: Yeah, you know what it did? And I was like, you know what? I'm glad.
0: And that was 50 Cent baby mother.
3: I'm glad.
2: Yeah.
0: I know. Damn.
3: Yeah, it was. That's crazy. She was doing wild things. But anyways.
0: Oh, yeah, man. All
3: right. It was a fun watch.
0: Yeah, I can tell. You keep rewinding back to it.
3: Yeah.
0: You just keep taking his finger like, let me go back.
3: Yeah.
0: He even got it like queued out now.
3: Yes.
0: You know where certain parts are.
3: 1,000%.
0: But thank you guys for hanging out with us, man. Enjoy the rest of your day. We're a Big Boys Neighborhood, and we are Jesus
4: gone.
0: Thank you.
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939 Jams, HD2 Hawaii's throwback station. So I know a scary movie comes out this weekend, and I was wondering how to get those popcorn buckets. If you don't know what I'm talking about, 6 minutes. So if you with us, who job next? That's from 2E's on air when I was Coolio.

0: 93.9 Jams HD2. So there is a release coming that we've been waiting for a minute this Friday. That is Scary Movie 6. It's actually the two he's on air. Thanks so much for tapping in with us. And yes, it is coming out in theaters. But on top of that, they released the final trailer yesterday. So if you haven't seen it, hop on my IG, ASHLEE on air. But also, the Bong popcorn buckets. If you have not seen their very viral popcorn buckets, as an ode to the first Scary Movie. That's coming out on the 5th, too. So you might see me there early just to get one of them. All right, Santana got TLC Juvie's up next.
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1: $250,000. 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

0: first game is tomorrow. It's on Wednesday. So that's your 2 weeks on air. Also, Odell Beckham Jr., OBJ. I thought he at one point said he was retiring. Maybe I made that up. I don't know. But he has signed to the Giants. Also, Russell Wilson was a big deal in my hometown. You know, I'm from like Seattle area. He was a Seahawk. Okay, brought us our first and only championship. Well, I'm sorry, first championship. We did just win. But he's leaving the NFL to be a sportscaster. So apparently, Sierra ain't liking it where he at right now. All right, but stay tuned straight ahead. I'll hook you up with Akon. I want to love you. Crisscross is up next. Plus, listen for those keywords to win your shot at $2,500. That's your 2 E's.
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0: 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Speaking of the Cadillac Chronicles, recently my friends were on it. If you remember Smalls and South Star from back in the day, they had the song, Tell Me What You Think Is Going On. Yes, they did one recently. And Rob, who is South Star, they're originally from Orlando area. I've known Rob since, like, shoot, 2012? 2013, I think. And yes, that's been my brother in my corner. So definitely check out that new Cadillac Chronicles. It's on my IG story, ASHLEE on air. Stay tuned, straight ahead. I got Ursh up next. Tupac's on the way.
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5: Just one of the upgrades I've added to this puppy.
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2: She take my money, well, I'm in need. 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

93.9 Jams HD2. 3 minutes. I got Mariah by request. Anything you want to get on, shout out at me, A-S-H-L-E-E on air. I'm here scrolling in Amazon, looking for more stuff I don't need, but I'm going to find a reason to buy. 3 minutes. I got Check It Off of next.

0: A wise low backstation 93.9 Jams HD2. So I don't know if you ever watched Euphoria, if your kids watched Euphoria, if you ever watched an episode of it, but it ended this Sunday, and unfortunately, in, I don't want to say the worst way, I would say the Shutter Island way. It was just a mind screw the entire time, all right? But shout out to Zendaya, to the whole cast, for an amazing only 3 seasons of Euphoria until it, you know, eventually had to cancel. We'll get into Destiny's shot up next. Usher's on the way.
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0: Right, so backstage 93.9 Jan's HD2. So as every day passes, we just learn more about this Jay-Z Roots Picnic shots at Nicki and Drake, right? So that's really who he's on there. A lot of people were just focused on his hair. Was like, oh, Sacred must really work because he had locks and now he got a fro. I don't know how that happens. Actually, too, he's on air. With Drake, but Jay-Z, he did a freestyle to open up his set at the Roots Picnic in Philly. He performed with the Roots. This is his first performance in I don't even know how long. I feel like he's going to drop like some music because he's really active for somebody who just isn't really into music anymore. He's allegedly retired still. He took a shot at Nicki. He had a bar for Drake. So I'm assuming they're going to come back. We got to wait and see. You got Montel Jordan and Neo's up next.
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0: 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Today we just announced the performers lineup for iHeartRadio Music Festival. So if you missed it, please believe it is on my IG story. ASHLEE on air. Just check it out. Thanks so much for tapping in with us. I know you're looking for that $2,500. 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The first shot is definitely at 8 a.m. Then we have one at 11. Then you got another one coming up this afternoon. 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We got T-Pain up next and Hov on the way.
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0: 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It's a 250K USA giveaway. 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If you're a Gemini, Gemini season, what up, gang? You're going to constantly need to spend some money. 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
2: Partly sunny skies and scattered showers today with a high of 83. Trades 15 to 20, gusts up to 24. Tonight, partly cloudy and breezy with a low of 75.
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